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morning. Welcome along to another edition of Marley in the Morning. Today being Friday, the 8th of May, we've made it through another week together. And of course, the weekend is just around the corner. As always, we start with three tracks out of the 60s. This morning, The Kinks got us underway. Released in 1967, we played Waterloo Sunset. The next track was released in May 1968, and the track was an instant smash here in the UK. It reached number one on the official singles chart. It spent a total of 2 weeks at the top spot and 11 weeks on the chart in total, and it remains one of the band's most played songs in concerts, having been performed live over 1,100 times. Here are the Rolling Stones from 1969 and Jump.

minutes past 7 o'clock, finishing our 360s in a row to start this morning's show. Manfred Mann just played 1966 and Just Like a Woman. Dipping into the 70s for the first time this morning, Lionel Richie wrote the next track with a specific goal. He wanted to write a track that sounded like a country song but performed with an R&B soul background. He grew up in Tuskegee, Alabama, surrounded by country music, and you can hear that influence in the storytelling lyrics. He wrote it about the feeling of relief after a difficult breakup, feeling easy because the stress of the relationship was finally over.

15 minutes past 7 o'clock. Lead singer Bobby Kimball was the very last person to join the band Toto. When he walked into the studio to audition, they handed him a microphone and played the backing track for Hold the Line, of course the track we just played. He improvised the vocals on the spot, and the band was so blown away that they actually used many of his original audition takes for the final record we just played. 1978, Toto's Hold the Line. Before that one, 1 year earlier, 77, Commodores and Easy. We're a couple of tracks away from this morning's workout track, so get your stretches done. Meanwhile, we head back now to 1972 with Free, the track Little Bit of Love.

0: Real good breakfast show anthems, that one, isn't it? The Queen just played from 1976, and You're My Best Friend. As I mentioned a couple of tracks back, they lead us to this morning's workout track. This morning, we're headed for the start of the 90s, the year 1990. Here's Depeche Mode, and Enjoy the Silence. Enjoy your workout. Let's get it done.
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25 minutes away from 8 o'clock if you've just joined us. It's Dave Marley and, of course, Marley in the Morning here on your favourite breakfast station. We just played the B-52s, released in 1990, their classic Love Shack. It's a birthday shout going out to Dave Rowntree this morning, the drummer with Blur, born on this day back in 1964. Here they are with a title track from their album Park Life, which spent over 2 years on the UK charts, and it reached number one in the album chart. Happy birthday, David Rowntree.

We just played Liberty X and Just a Little. It's the track that officially turned Liberty X from the ones that didn't win pop stars into a legitimate force in UK pop. Released in May 2002, it remains a high watermark for early 2000s R&B pop. The song was a massive told you so moment for the group. While winners of the show, Hearsay, were beginning to fade, Liberty X hit the top spot. It reached number one on the official single charts. Of course, we've just played the track Just a Little. Before that one, Park Life from 1994. That was Blur, of course. Coming up to date now with The Shears. This track is called Getaway Car. When the

loving that one to bits. We just played Kacey Musgraves and Dry Spell. Before that one, The Shears and Getaway Car. The next track is a song that's essentially become a second national anthem here in the UK, released in 2003 and again in 2004. It's got a history as legendary as its opening riff. While most hits come and go, Mr. Brightside was the ultimate evergreen track. It holds the official Guinness World Record for the most weeks spent on the UK singles chart by a group. It peaked at number 10 on the official UK singles chart in June 2004. Incredibly, it spent over 400 weeks and counting in the top 100. It's a mathematical anomaly that refuses to leave the charts. Here's The Killers.

play Take That, released originally in 2006, the track Patience. Before that one, an absolute anthem from 2 years earlier, 2004, The Killers and Mr. Brightside. Don't forget, turn of the hour, just after 8 o'clock, we've got today's edition of Aces at Eight. This morning, we've got a collaboration from Phil Collins and Phil Bailey, Wet Wet Wet, Soft Cell and The Communards, to name a few of the anthems featured in this morning's Aces at Eight. Leading the way, James, released in 1993. They called this one Laid.

o'clock, Marley in the morning. It's 80s at 8. We just kicked off the 80s at 8 segment this morning with Nick Haywood from 1983 and Take That Situation. Another birthday shout going out to Philip Bailey of Earth, Wind and Fire, born today back in 1951. Happy birthday, Phil Bailey. Here's a duet he did with Phil Collins, reached number one.

Marley in the morning, 8 to 8. We just went back to 1989 there with Soul to Soul featuring Karen Wheeler. They were a breath of fresh air when they came out back in the late 80s, weren't they? Back to life. I managed to see Soul to Soul and Karen Wheeler at Highbury Fields in London back in 1989. Absolutely brilliant from what I remember. And before that one, shout out to Phil Bailey of Earth, Wind and Fire. We played Phil Collins and Phil Bailey, Easy Lover. Marley in the morning, taking you through the 10.

1986 Van Halen there. Why can't this be love? We're giving a shout out to Alex Van Halen, Dutch-American musician, best known as being the drummer and co-founder of hard rock band Van Halen, who we just heard. Alex has since become an ordained minister and priested at the wedding of his late brother, Eddie Van Halen, back in 2009. Happy birthday, Alex. Next is 1982 with...

Armin there. That was Soft Cell from 1982 with Torch. Let's head next forward 5 years to 1987, a track originally recorded by Gloria Gaynor back in the 70s. Here's the Communards, the vocals of Jimmy Somerville, and Never Can Say Goodbye. It's

0: morning's 80 to 8 to a close from 1987. We just played The Communards and Never Can Say Goodbye. Playing next on Marley in the Morning, it's our Midway Extended Play.
1: Marley in the Morning, we'll be right back.

So the time has just gone 25 minutes away from 9 o'clock. This morning's Midway Extended Play took us back to 1979. A Solar Records classic, The Sound of Los Angeles. That was Shalimar, of course, and Right in the Socket. Let's go back to 1992 next with Crowd.

0: We just played Peter Andre and Montel Jordan, All About Us. Before that one, we heard Crowded House, their classic from 1992, and Weather With You. Sticking with the current, here's the Pussycat Dolls and Club Songs.
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forget, at the turn of the hour this morning, just after nine, we've got today's edition of the Five at Nine. Something we do that time every single weekday morning is play you five tracks in a row, leaving you to try and work out the original year that the tracks were released here in the UK. The only rule we put in place, no peeking on the internet for any of the answers. That's going to be coming up, as I say, the beginning of the next hour, just after 9 o'clock. Another current track now from Jungle. This one's called Carry On.

Nana Cherry just played, released in 1996, the track Woman. Before that one, Jungle and Carry On. That's the current track. The next track is the ultimate anthem of American youth, released in 1982. It originally came from an album called American Fool. While it feels like a straightforward rock song, it has some of the most unusual production accidents in 80s music. The iconic hand claps in the middle of the track weren't actually supposed to be on the final version. They were recorded as a tempo track just to help the band stay in time while they were recording. When they tried to remove them, the song felt empty, so John Mellencamp decided to keep them in. Now it's part of the song that everybody claps along to. Leading us towards the end of hour two this morning, here's John Mellencamp with Jack and Diane.

0: Marley in the morning. We'll be right back.
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So Bass-O-Matic there, 1990. That one was called Fascinating Rhythm. It's time for your 5 at 9. Yes, we do this every single weekday morning here on your favourite station. I'm about to play you another 5 tracks. And of course, as always, all you need to do is try and figure out the original year of UK release without looking at the internet. Let's get track number 1 underway. It's a classic from Al Green. The track was called Tired of Being Alone. But what was the year?

0: Mine have played. Do you remember hearing that one back in the day? That was Van McCoy and the Soul City Symphony. The track was called The Shuffle. It was the follow-up to The Hustle, and I can give you a clue here. It was very popular during the Silver Jubilee. I remember it distinctly being played at the street party on the Jubilee parties. Remember back in the day? And of course, before that one, kicking off your 5 at 9, we played Al Green's Tired of Being Alone. We're looking for 3 out of 5 this morning to win you your virtual gold star. Let's continue with track number 3. It's Smokey Robinson and Being With You, a number 1 from this year. But what was the year?
1: The 5.

So that was your 5 at 9, your fifth track there, sampling an old Chaka Khan track. We'll come back to that shortly. Let's go right the way back to the first track of 5 that we played on your 5 at 9 this morning and give you some answers. So we kicked off with Al Green, or Reverend Al Green as he's known these days, and Tired of Being Alone. The year on that one was 1971. The second track we played, the follow-up to The Hustle. Yes, it was Van McCoy and the Soul City Symphony, The Shuffle. And I distinctly remember hearing that one at the street parties of the Silver Jubilee. You remember in all the tables out down the middle of the street here in the UK? Yep, that was in the charts around about then. I remember the DJ playing it. 1977. The third track we played was Smokey Robinson, Being With You. Big number one from this year, 1981. Did you get that one right? We then played Rick Astley, Take Me To Your Heart, 1988. And then the final track we played you, Stardust, as I mentioned a short while back, sampling Chaka Khan there. And The Music Sounds Better With You. The year on that one was 1998. So if you got 5 out of 5 this morning, your answers would have been 1971, 1977, 1981, 1988 and 1998. And there you go. This morning's 5 at 9 have played. If you got your 3 out of 5 this morning, congratulations. You're now the proud owner of a virtual gold star. You can wear it all weekend. If you didn't manage it this morning, don't worry. We'll be giving you 5 more chances between Monday and Friday of next week. Another current track up next. Here's Dermot Kennedy. And

0: When this track first hit the airwaves, many people actually thought they were listening to a lost Jimi Hendrix track. Lenny Kravitz played almost all of the instruments on the album himself, except for the lead guitar by Craig Ross. He also used exclusively vintage recording equipment from the 60s and 70s to get that warm, fuzzy, authentic, old-school sound. We just played Lenny Kravitz, and Are You Gonna Go My Way, released in 1993.
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0: Being Friday, we get to play the final track from this week's featured classic album. Today's track was the second single from the album, You've Come a Long Way, Baby, and it's a masterclass in Norman Cook's big beat style, layering multiple samples to create that gritty urban groove. The backbone of the track is actually a sample from a 1980s hip-hop pioneer. The driving drum loop and vocal scratching sound are sampled from Entropy by DJ Shadow, but they're originally traced back to the New Style by the Beastie Boys. Norman Cook chopped them up to give the track that signature stuttering energy that made it a club staple. The final track we're playing from this week's featured classic album, Fatboy Slim's

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0: Should we have some Bob Dylan? So I've got the pop sock thing on the mic, and there's a dog hair on it, and it's tickling my nose as I speak. So let's share that with you all.
1: Follow me close, I'm going to Ballinali. I'll lose my mind if you don't come with me. I fuss with my hair and I fight blood feuds. I contain multitudes. Got a telltale heart like Mr. Poe. 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I'll drink to the truth and the things we said. I'll drink to the man that shares your bed. I paint landscapes and I paint nudes. I contain multitudes. A red Cadillac and a black mustache. 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Tell me what's next. What shall we do? Half my soul, baby, belongs to you. 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I contain a multitudes. I'm just like Aunt Frank, like Indiana Jones, and them British bad boys, the Rolling Stones. 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I go right to the end. I go right where all things lost are made good again. 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

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I play Beethoven sonatas, Chopin's preludes.

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Buffalo Traffic Jam, that's the one.

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0: Jason Isabel.
1: I've committed a cardinal sin. I fell in love with him while I was sworn to be yours.
0: And this is Willow Avalon. Now I

got some changes tomorrow, everyone. From 6, we have 3 hours of Guilty Pleasures. And then at 9, new time for Matt and Becky with Life is Strange. So yeah, check out tomorrow, because Steve and his rock show is moving to a Sunday. Sometimes I listen when she talks. Let's all swoon now over Chris Stapleton. Shadow.

0: just might. I just might.
1: You just might, Ginge. Yeah. Well done. Welcome to the show, by the way. Live and dangerous.
0: We're back.
1: We're back with a vengeance. And you guys are the people that matter most.
0: Well,
1: the listeners.
0: Apart from me and you.
1: I was just saying, we matter the most,
0: yeah,
1: don't we, really?
0: Of course we do,
1: Ginge. Yeah.
0: I've got to be important somewhere, haven't I?
1: If you want to get in touch with us today, by the way, you can get in touch with us via email, gingerandnutslive@gmail.com.
0: Or, of course, on all the socials, at gingerandnuts. Well done. You remembered. It's my job.
1: Well, I was just about to say it, but...
0: No problem. I got in there first.
1: Sam gets lyrical today, by the way.
0: It's a corker.
1: Dee-lee-dim. Sam gets lyrical, lyrical. She's speaking the lyrics of a famous song, but what is it?
2: Though he hurts to go away, it's impossible to stay.
1: Quite an easy one, really, isn't it?
0: Yeah.
1: Very famous.
0: I even know this one.
1: Yeah, you even know that. You know the dance to it. That's good, Ginge. Also on the show today, we're doing body parts in locations, things like Liverpool.
0: Clever.
1: Ah, you see.
0: Clever.
1: So if you've got any suggestions for those, get in touch with us. Also, meet in a song or movie.
0: And can we, before we go any further, can we just say congratulations to Aston Villa, who have reached the final of the Europa League Cup.
1: You're quite excited about that, aren't you, Ginge?
0: Totally. I mean, it doesn't happen. It hasn't happened since... it's the first time since 1982.
1: You can get excited, but you wouldn't let me pay for it last night.
0: No, I wouldn't, but we might pay for the vinyl. So we could watch the vinyl.
1: £18 it would have cost.
0: I'm not sure your dad would approve of us going over and watching it with him.
1: I think he'd like
0: the
1: it.
0: The dog might upset him.
1: Oh yeah, yeah.
0: Maybe
1: no.
0: We'll
1: without
0: we'll
1: the dog.
0: Just, we'll pay for the subscription.
1: Maybe get a dog sitter.
0: Yeah, like. Get a dog sitter, then go over.
1: Absolutely. Right, so we've got some great songs lined up for you today. Lots of the usual banter, and of course your interaction with Sam Gets Lyrical. Looking forward to it.
0: Of course, I'll get the wheel ready.
1: Get the wheel ready, Ginge. This is a song for me, the size of a cow. The wonder stuff.

0: Got a bit of sushi in my mouth now.
1: Yeah, I think I've got sushi stuck in my teeth.
0: Yeah, been munching a little bit of sushi during the show. Trying to sort out technical problems with the website, but there you go. The ginger
1: we're
0: and nuts.
1: We're multitasking.
0: We're multitasking. You're absolutely right. That's why my hands get sweaty, look, Ginger.
1: Oh, don't touch me.
0: They put the pressure on me. And I don't know why.
1: No, I don't know why you let it get to you.
0: No.
1: If it goes wrong, it goes wrong. It's beyond our control. It's not our fault. Unless you've clicked the button which says disconnect. Apart from that, what can we do? The internet goes down. Is it our fault?
0: No.
1: Or is it our providers?
0: No. My feet are sweating more than my hands.
1: Well.
0: Have a feel.
1: No.
0: Have
1: no.
0: a feel, Ginger. Go on.
1: Please don't touch me with your feet.
0: Let's do meet in a...
1: Bad enough when you run your foot up my leg in the night in bed.
0: Oh, it's worse than that.
1: And then your nail scratches
0: me. It's worse than that. The heat is just obviously going drip. Well, it's just dripping.
1: It's just dripping out.
0: It's dripping out.
1: It's got to get out of every orifice.
0: Meet in a song or movie. You've got the pie who loved me.
1: Steak out.
0: You've got a sausage roll with it.
1: 10 things I hate about Wagyu.
0: Dr. Jerky and Mr. Hyde.
1: I like that one. Mince you've been gone.
0: Mince you've been gone. Mince you've been gone. Don't look back in Angus.
1: The way you make me feel.
0: The Sir Lion King.
1: Forrest Rumbo.
0: That should be
1: Forrest. It should be Forrest Rump.
0: Yeah.
1: Typo.
0: Do you know what, though, Ginge? The worst thing is, I do this at 3 a.m. in the morning.
1: Forrest Rumbo! What an Forrest Rumbo!
0: Surely, Gump Forrest rhymes Rump. With rump, not Rumbo.
1: Did I realise it was Forrest Gump? Could have been Forrest from Miguel's, couldn't it?
0: I am what I am.
1: Love me, tenderloin. Love me, do.
0: Sir Lion, the Witch and the Wardrobe.
1: The T-Bone Collector.
0: Mince Charming.
1: Ham Hock Stock and Two Smoking Barrels.
0: Please, Mr. Roaster Man.
1: Back Bacon to the Future.
0: Steaks on a Plane.
1: Children of the Corned Beef.
0: To Sir Lion We Love.
1: Little Chop of Horrors.
0: Who's Loving Stew?
1: Oh, I'm loving you. Crackling Rosie.
0: You make me feel. You make me veal. Mighty Veal. You make me feel.
1: It's much better when you sing it. Mighty Veal. Gammon, feel the noise.
0: Gammon, feel the noise. It is better when you sing it. If only you knew that song, Ginge.
1: I know. Come and feel the noise, thank you. Girls, grab the boys.
0: Oh, we didn't know the second line.
1: We get one, one, one.
0: I'd stop while you're the going's good, to be honest, Ginge. If you want to get in touch with us today...
1: Just because I insulted your feet, you don't need to get personal about it.
0: Oh, they are perspiring, though, Ginge. They are. Imagine if we got my Crocs on as well. Ooh.
1: And the worst thing is, they're flat as well. So it's just like...
0: All right.
1: But that's a good thing, because at least it won't settle in the bit of your foot, will it? It just drips straight off.
0: You insulting my flat foot?
1: No, flat feet. You just got one of them.
0: Damn.
1: Imagine if you had an arch in one foot and the other one was flat.
0: Tell you what, if I don't get my diabetes under control, I might have end up with no feet. they take
1: apparently
0: them off.
1: Apparently the nurse said they were some of the nicest feet she's ever seen.
0: Yeah, but
1: She has, however, now been diagnosed with cataracts.
0: Oh, Ginge.
1: That's not my story. She got a patch over one eye.
0: I don't know why I'm sweating so bad.
1: It's because we're back.
0: We're back with a vengeance.
1: Ginger and Nuts are back.
0: We are. Oh. Okay, let's get back to the music, shall we?
1: Yeah, let you calm down.
0: Yeah, I need to calm down, Ginge.
1: You need to take your top off and have a cold shower. That's what you need to do.
0: I need to get that fan on over there. Bust it over here. It's Jamelia with Superstar. It's all about
1: you,
0: this is Ginge.
1: I met her once in Morrison's car park.
0: No, you didn't. Thank you.

0: miracle.
1: She's speaking the lyrics of a famous song, but what is that song?
2: Though it hurts to go away, it's impossible to stay.
1: What is it? Ginge, do you know?
3: Yep, know it.
1: She's been doing a dance, so that could be a clue to the song, couldn't it, really?
3: Could be.
1: Yeah, could be. Anyway, a new survey has revealed the most attractive features of a man.
3: Wow!
1: At number 10, you've got the hairy chest. 18% of women like that.
3: Ah, well...
1: So I've got a little bit of a hairy chest.
3: Just a little bit.
1: Yeah.
3: Ooh, ah, just a little bit.
1: Ooh, ah, just a little bit more.
3: Apart from the bits that you realised you'd shaved off in the swimming pool.
1: Oh, yeah. Move on, Ginge.
3: Green eyes.
1: Oh, 21% of people like green eyes. What colour have you got, Ginge?
3: I've got blue eyes.
1: Oh,
3: but
1: am
3: I'm not,
1: they?
3: But I'm not a man, so that's all right.
1: I've all got blue eyes.
3: Are they blue? They're bluey green, I think.
1: Bluey green.
3: Maybe a bit of hazel.
1: Oh, okay. Oh, a mixture. Okay.
3: Number 8, blonde hair.
1: See?
3: No hope for you there, is there?
1: Well, it was blonde.
3: Blonde, well and drip. What? When?
1: When I was younger.
3: When you were little.
1: It's grey now, isn't it?
3: It is, but do you know what? You're going grey gracefully, and I applaud it.
1: And it's my most attractive feature.
3: Your grey hair?
1: My grey hair.
3: Your grey hair and your sense of humour.
1: Yeah. High cheekbones at 26%. I haven't got those.
3: We can't see our cheekbones.
1: Yeah, I probably have got them, actually.
3: You probably have if we slim down the face. Suck your cheeks in. No, you ain't got eye cheekbones.
1: No, I didn't think I had.
3: Curly hair is at number 6, and dark hair is at number 5.
1: 31% of people love that. 36% love a beard.

0: what? I feel that when it says muscular physique, which is number one, I wonder if they mean muscly men that are bald.
1: Yeah.
0: Not
1: like that guy, the Rock.
0: The Rock Johnson, Dwayne.
1: Yeah.
0: The Rock Johnson. Because he's bald, isn't he? And he's got a... Like, I'm sure they're not thinking... Grandpa Joe down there, who's got a bit of muscle.
1: No.
0: Fat belly and he's bald. They probably don't find him as attractive, do they?
1: Mark Farley, by the way, said, how was your week away? Well, we didn't go away for a week, did we?
0: Technically, it was just a Friday to a Monday job. I mean...
1: It was all right, though.
0: We had a nice time.
1: We popped to Skegness.
0: We did on Saturday. The sun was out. Glorious. I've got the bruises to prove I was there.
1: You was on the fair ride, wasn't you,
0: On the
1: you,
0: fair
1: Ginge?
0: Ride, the one. Charlie came whacking into me and pinched my skin.
1: I didn't go on any.
0: Too scared.
1: It's the one
0: I feared for my life on. And I went on it and I said to Charlie, I ain't going on it again. And before we went home, I was on it again. Because he convinced me I needed to go on it again.
1: It's not that I was scared. It's mainly my back.
0: I was going to say, your ailment stop you. Because if you have a back condition, that's it.
1: You're thrown about
0: like a rag doll on some of these things.
1: Exactly. So I just kind of didn't go on anything. You two had a wristband and I was just there like watching, wasn't I? With an ice cream and some cockles. But
0: yeah, I'll tell you one thing, you had a beautiful seafood patter, didn't you?
1: £6.50, it was lovely. It really
0: Worth
1: was.
0: Worth every penny.
1: Absolutely.
0: I had a pot of prawns, thank you very much. Happy days.
1: Keep it here, it's Ginger and Nuts Live. I'll play this one for Yousaf.
0: Or Yousaf?
1: No, it's Yousaf.
0: Yousaf?
1: He told me the other day, Yousaf.
0: Oh, Yousaf.
1: And it means Joseph.
0: Oh,
1: so
0: there
1: he said
0: we
1: you,
0: go.
1: So you said you can call him Joseph or Yousaf. He's been laughing. He's been laughing at how we've been pronouncing
0: his name wrong. He could have told us earlier, couldn't he? I mean, how embarrassing!
1: I know.

0: Oh.
1: You can't beat a bit of tight, that.
0: You can't beat them at all, can you, Ginge?
1: No.
0: Absolutely fabulous. And now a wacky strongman believes he has become the first person in the world to pull a car with his todger. Seriously.
1: Oh,
0: I'm kind of wincing right now.
1: Well, John Stevenson hauled a French police car 40 metres, that's 131 foot, along the street in Halifax, West York, using his manhood. Despite what? Admitting it hurt quite a bit, the dad of three said everything's still intact. And he raised money for the prostate cancer charities.
0: And you know what?
1: It's all for a good cause.
0: It is a good for... absolutely, Ginge, and I applaud that. But he could have ripped it off.
1: You can't rip it off. I mean, he might have... probably could have teared some tendons and things around the area.
0: Yeah.
1: Made it permanent floppy, but I mean...
0: Yeah, which wouldn't be good, really, would it?
1: Which wouldn't be good, but he's already got three kids, so, I mean, his wife would have understood, I'm sure.
0: Absolutely. So, we need to get him on the show.
1: But it's all for a good cause.
0: We'll get him on the show next week, shall we?
1: Yes, please do.
0: How did he pull the car with his Dodger?
1: I mean, I'm assuming there would have been something round his waist. I mean, it wasn't just strapped round that, was it? Surely it went round his back and stuff as well, but it was connected mainly to
0: him. Yeah, that's probably how they got it. Yeah, Ginger,
1: there's got to be some support, hasn't there?
0: You've got to lower the tone, haven't you, and make it sound less of a story now.
1: No, it's not less of a story, because he still pulled a car with his dodger. But what I'm saying is, he might have needed a bit of support somewhere, surely.
0: Yeah. Anyway, another new survey has crowned Grange Hill as the best kids show of all time. Totally agree with you. I've just watched Grange Hill. We've just watched the collection, haven't we, Ginge?
1: We like the old programmes, don't we, going back in time. But I tell you one thing, if school was like it was in Grange Hill, the world would be a better place.
0: It would be. Although there was a lot of bullying back in the Gripper.
1: Bullying,
0: Roland.
1: But they dealt with it though, didn't they?
0: And it all turned out
1: good in the end.
0: But there was rumours that they were going to bring Grange Hill back. Then they were going to bring it back as a movie, but it's never kind of happened. So
1: things are best off left where they are.
0: Phil Redmond, if you're listening, who created Grange Hill, bring it back, bring it back.
1: Should we do the top 10 though?
0: We can do the top 10 if you want, Ginge.
1: Play the music.
0: Do you want me to just play the top 10 music?
1: Yeah, go on.
0: Okay, here we go then. All right, just for you. Keep you happy and all that kind of stuff. These are the top 10 best kids TV shows of all time. Number 10, The Smurfs.
1: Number 9, Rent-A-Ghost.
0: It's Rent-A-Ghost. I used to love that.
1: I used to love it.
0: Thomas the Tank Engine at number 8.
1: And at 7, it's Bagpuss.
0: The Sooty Show has been going for years, hasn't it? Is at number 6.
1: Number 5, Danger Mouse.
0: Danger Mouse.
1: Danger Mouse.
0: What was the name of the kind of the rat in that?
1: He wasn't a rat, he was a mole.
0: He was a mole. What was his name?
1: Oh, no.
0: Oh.
1: What's his name? Oh, I'm going to have to Google it.
0: Oh, don't Google it just yet, then. At number 4, Magic Roundabout.
1: Number 3, Postman Pat.
0: Postman Pat. Postman Pat. And his black and white cat.
1: Early in the morning.
0: All right, that'll do, Ginge. At number 2, the Flintstones.
1: He picks up all the postbacks in his van. And number 1, as we've already said,
0: I do number
1: Grange Hill.
0: You're annoying me today, Ginge. I don't know what it is.
1: I've got into Flintstones. Beat the Flintstones. It's a body.
0: Yadda yabba doo da, yabba doo. I've just faded her down a little bit just because she's annoying me. So just find out what the name of the mole was.
1: I'm Googling. I bet you somebody could beat me to it. I mean, they could have already done it for us, couldn't they?
0: Penfold. Ah, okay. Yes, it was Penfold. You're right.
1: Penfold.
0: Love Danger Mouse. Don't forget, if you want to get in touch with us today, at Ginger and Nuts, or of course, gingerandnutslive@gmail.com. We'd love to hear from you. Oh, there we go. Look, the music's coming to an end now. Look, Ginge. Some people might think we're professionals.

0: Make your own kind of music. What are you doing, Ginge? Banging about.
1: I'm not banging.
0: Oh, is it this song? Oh, is it? Okay. Yeah, I know what it was, actually. It's the cue for the Steptoe and some
1: thank
0: theme
1: you very much.
0: It wasn't you.
1: Me banging and glanging about. I'm sitting here doing nothing.
0: It might have been your phone going down.
1: My phone going down? You mean... Is that what it was?
0: It was.
1: That really loud bang over there. Crikey, right?
0: I got to say hello to Laura Hancock, who's in the gym at the moment. Hello to you, Laura.
1: Bumping iron,
0: you working hard.
1: Bump it up, don't you know?
0: Bump it up, don't you know? Mike Organ, the legend with hair in sunny Solihull. Hello to you. We mentioned Mark Farley earlier on, but we'll say hello to you again, Mark. Hello. I think Mark's bald. So he's one of the attractive men.
1: He is, he's bold. Very true.
0: Matty Aarons in Liverpool, hello to you. Also, we had an email from Alex Delaney, who says...
1: Oh, oui, bonjour, Alex.
0: Je m'appelle Dohen. They're in France. Well, Alex is in France anyway. I don't know whether Alex is a female or a male.
1: Maybe we need confirmation.
0: Well, yeah, we need confirmation, don't we?
1: Just to warn you, though, Alex, if you are female, he will use his sexy voice. He'll talk to you different.
0: Yes, you do. Oui, oui.
1: Ooh, baguette.
0: Yeah, that's all I know. Ooh, baguette.
1: Ooh, baguette. Or dos baguette.
0: I know. Celle de Bain is bathroom.
1: Is it ooh? Baguette, not dos. Dos is Spanish. I'm in a totally different country.
0: I was going to say, you are, Ginge. You really are. Apparently...
1: But anyway, he or she messaged to tell us about Danger Mouse. I told you somebody would. I knew I could rely on someone.
0: Clive Harrop in the Philippines is listening. He's just messaged in to say, I'm here, live and well, and I can be contacted on WhatsApp.
1: No.
0: Oh, does he expect us to call him live on the show? Live in the Philippines? Dear me. Anyway.
1: It's eating over there, is it? I haven't got that piece of paper that you're holding in your hand.
0: The night... Well, you have, Jim.
1: Oh, okay.
0: There you go. The 1980s... Just cough on air.
1: I'm clear. Just clearing my throat.
0: Yeah, clear it on air.
1: I do apologise. What else am I meant to clear it?
0: The listeners love it. The 1980s is the decade we would most like to live through again.
1: Wow, I was born in the 1980s. Literally, 1980. But nearly a quarter of us, 22%, yearn for the period, claiming it was the best for TV, for movies and for music.
0: Hit entertainment included teleshow Knight Rider. Oh, remember that?
1: Oh, Wicked.
0: Oh, yeah. A New Bet and all that kind of stuff. And then you got bands like Depeche Mode, Pet Shop Boys, Duran Duran.
1: It also was superior when it came to celebrities, with 80s heroes including Mr. T, Keith Harris and Orville. I wish I could fly right up to the sky.
0: But he can't.
1: And Lionel Blair.
0: I wouldn't say they was the... Out of all the celebrities in the 80s, those are probably the ones that you probably wouldn't want to...
1: What are you talking about, fool?
0: What are you talking about, fool? Yeah.
1: The 18 was big, wasn't it?
0: Well, the 18
1: was quite
0: big.
1: You could buy Mr. T dolls.
0: Yeah, but Keith...
1: Like Barbie doll type ones, couldn't
0: you? Keith Harris and Orville wasn't really
1: big. I wish I could fly right up to the sky. I had an Orville with a nappy and the big pin.
0: Oh.
1: And everything. I wish
0: what about Rainbow?
1: Right up to
0: Zippy
1: the sky,
0: and George from Rainbow.
2: Zippy from Rainbow. Oh, yes, it ain't George from Rainbow.
0: What are they? Where were they on the list, Jim?
1: Well, obviously they got forgotten about.
0: They certainly did.
1: They can't mention everybody, can they? They've just picked a few. I mean, Lionel Blair, I mean, would you put him down as one of the great super celebrities
0: exactly,
1: of the
0: 80s? Exactly, that's my point. Yeah, that's my point, exactly.
1: Just because he could dance and kick his leg high up in the air.
0: Sam gets lyrical, by the way.
3: Sam gets lyrical.
0: She's speaking the lyrics of a famous song, but what is this song?
4: Though it hurts to go away, it's impossible to stay.
0: Oh, don't, Ginge, don't give them any more. We've given them enough. Is a bit of Mimi Webb.

0: Oh, I love it. Ray, where is my husband?
1: Where is he?
0: Where has he gone? Alex, by the way, we've cleared this up, is a male.
1: Yes.
0: Also one of the sexy ones, bald-headed.
1: Oh, okay.
0: Oh.
1: What colour are his eyes? We need to see if he's got a couple of things on the list.
0: Apparently he's a big queen.
1: Oh.
0: And originally from Coventry, but now lives in Cairns, south of France.
1: Wow, wonder if he knows any cheap B&Bs.
0: Oh, yeah, we could come over. We could come and see you.
1: Come over on the old ferry.
0: Bonjour.
1: Is it cheaper by ferry? Or we could get a cheap flight. We could be there and back in a day. Who needs a B&B? We'll just pop over for a day trip.
0: Yeah, that'd be quite good, wouldn't it?
1: Fly out in the morning, fly home at night. Wham, bam.
0: Do a live show with Alex. Ooh la la. Absolutely. Now, body parts in a geographical place or location.
1: Okay.
0: Things like Liverpool.
1: Ireland.
0: Oh, Ginge. You're on the ball here, aren't
1: you? Thank you very much.
0: That's okay. Kidney Minster.
1: Oh, one for Diana here. Cheek Cargo.
0: Cheek. Washington.
1: Singapore.
0: Singapore. Scrotland.
1: Tunisia.
0: Hertfordshire.
1: Pennyvale.
0: Tongue Bridge Wells.
1: The Kidney Opera House.
0: Bournemouth.
1: Heathrow Airport.
0: Ipswich.
1: Ooh, Bonehenge.
0: Germany.
1: Thailand.
0: Solchester.
1: The Eiffel Tower.
0: Bang. Banged cock.
1: I'm just popping to Backpool.
0: Backpool? Hello, Darren Carter, by the way.
1: Who, by the way, has got Sam Gets Lyrical right?
0: He has. He's one of the many. Westminster Flabby. There you go. How funny. Now.
1: Oh, that is funny.
0: We spend the equivalent of 34 years of our lives staring at screens. This is shocking, isn't it?
1: The world's gone wrong. This is the problem. It works out that's more than 4,866 hours a year spent glued to gadgets such as phones, laptops and televisions, which equates to an astonishing 301,733 hours over the average adult lifetime of 62 years.
0: Wow. And that's if you just spend around about 3.5 hours a day, I assume.
1: Well, yeah, it's up to 3.5 hours a day will be spent looking at TV screens, at least 4 hours staring at laptops, and 2 hours and 25 minutes gazing at your phone.
0: So,
1: I mean, that's a lot, isn't it?
0: It's a lot, isn't it?
1: No wonder everybody's wearing glasses.
0: Yeah, that's it. What is it? Yeah, well, got lazy eyes like me. Oh, dearie me. Don't forget, if you want to get in touch with us.
1: I blame your lazy, your lazy eye for getting lost.
0: There was nothing.
1: On holiday.
0: Yeah, absolutely. Yeah. The worst thing is, I did a TikTok live with our son Charlie, and somebody popped up there and says, "Where'd you get the lazy eye filter from?" And I thought, and I still remember that to this day.
1: It is my most fun day.
0: But you know, it was due to a mini stroke.
1: All right, that's
0: no.
1: See, you have to lower the. It was a TIA first of all, and also. Your eyes gradually gone in more and more since then. So that was the trigger point, wasn't it? Which wasn't good.
0: All right, you don't need to shame me anymore. Flat feet.
1: But when we go back to the day he had the TIA, he came down walking like a spaceman. That was the problem. So everybody laughed. Nobody meant to. But you were walking like you'd got space boots on. And you said...
0: Yeah, because I've got no feeling in my foot.
1: I can't feel my foot, you said.
0: And when I got sent to the hospital and they had all these doctors around, this one doctor stripped me down to my underpants and I was on all fours on the bed. And then he got told off by another doctor for messing around and you know, they were busy elsewhere. So, I mean, it's just a joke, isn't it? It really
1: he
0: is.
1: He was meant to be on the labour ward.
0: But yeah, strip down to your underpants. Hang on. What's going on here?
1: On a serious note, it wasn't good. But thankfully, it was only a mini one, wasn't it?
0: It was a mini one.
1: So, absolutely. And it's never led to a major one.
0: No. So,
1: which is always good.
0: Although they say diabetes, if you don't control it, Ginge, can lead to it. So you need to get me under control.
1: I am trying.
0: You're feeding me chocolates.
1: No, I'm not. We haven't had chocolate for days.
0: Feed me.
1: We had 15 pieces of fudge at the weekend, but we had had no chocolate for days.
0: Oh, you're making me dizzy. Oh, it's cue for a song. Vic Reeves and the Wonder Stuff. Dizzy. 1 minute past one.

0: wonderful.
1: Oh, I love George Ezra. I think he's fantastic. Right, so maybe that's the wrong type of music to play, really. Benny Hill Show, you know what I mean? anyway, what was I going to say? Cheeky John, we never mentioned Cheeky John earlier on, and also Callum. Hello to Callum as well. And Samantha. Samantha for far, who's busy today doing errands.
2: Oh.
1: You know, we mentioned my my lazy eye.
2: Yes.
1: Well, you know Alex in the south of France.
2: In the south of France, in Gand, yes.
1: He was giving us some details about the flights and all that kind of stuff.
2: Has he?
1: But anyway, let me just tell you.
2: Why is he that keen?
1: Let me just tell you, he's got hazel eyes, but they change colour. They go to a greyish green in the summer and change back to brown hazel in the winter.
2: Wow, he's got seasonal eyes.
1: Seasonal eyes.
2: Wow, I wish I had them.
1: I just wish I could see out mine.
2: Because joking aside, you have got the early stages of cataracts, haven't you?
1: Yeah, I have.
2: Never mind your foot doctor, your foot nurse.
1: It's all going wrong. It's all going wrong for me, isn't it, really? Totally wrong. Now, blasting R&B music behind the wheel could be more dangerous than you think, according to research.
2: Sam needs to listen up to this, because she has it blasting.
1: Listen carefully. She says, say this on your vans.
2: Drivers listening to artists like Beyonce were found to brake 14 feet too late at 70 miles an hour in a simulator, which is enough to cause a crash. Surprisingly, rap came out as the safest soundtrack for drivers stopping a huge 51 feet before hitting an obstacle.
1: That does surprise me, because I thought rap would be...
2: Oh, yeah, you wouldn't break it. You'd break at the last minute, wouldn't you?
1: Yeah.
2: Daredevil. No, apparently 51 feet before hitting the obstacle. They stop.
1: And apparently a strong cup of coffee 20 minutes before driving really helped.
2: Well.
1: So there you go, Ginge.
2: And even more unexpected, women outperformed men.
1: Oh, here we go.
2: And having noisy kids in the car actually improved reaction times. See, women are multitaskers. Noisy children, traffic, car, we're in charge.
1: It's all about you, innit?
2: It's all about you.
1: Anyway, listen, Ginge. Sam gets lyrical. She's speaking the lyrics of a famous song. But
2: very
1: what is
2: famous.
1: It?
3: Though it hurts to go away, it's impossible to stay.
1: Though there's one thing I'm...
2: Don't sing it!
1: No, because we've got to
2: give the answer in a minute. Are we doing it now?
1: We've got to give the answer now, yes.
2: Oh, OK, let me get my wheel ready then.
1: The answer was, save your kisses for me, Brotherhood of Man.
2: Kisses for me. Save all your kisses for me.
1: Loads and loads of people on the wheel today.
2: Bye-bye, baby, bye-bye.
1: Bye-bye. We're going to give you another one in a minute. We're spinning the wheel. Spinning the wheel.
2: How long, honey, don't cry.
1: And the winner is...
2: The winner is Becky!
1: Well done, Becky. Round of applause.
2: Well done.
1: So, I know what you're waiting for now. You're waiting for the next Sam Gets Lyrical, aren't you?
2: Yeah, you mean the hard one?
1: Well, it's not that hard.
2: What do you mean?
1: It's kind of, yeah, no, well, have a listen to this. This is Sam Gets Lyrical. Remember, she's speaking the lyrics of a famous song. But what is it?
3: Everybody's looking for that something.
1: That's all you're getting. That's all you're getting.
3: Everybody's looking for that something.
1: If she give you any more, you'd know what the song was.
2: She'd be singing the blooming song.
1: Everybody...
2: Sing it! Do you know, why have we done two easy ones?
1: I haven't sang it, Ginge.
2: Do you know how much it is for a postage stamp?
1: I've sang the first word.
2: Yeah, but you're not meant to sing it, because as soon as you sing it, you're singing it in the tune of the song. That's why Sam speaks it.
1: Oh, okay.
2: Do you see what I mean?
1: Smiling at me with your yellow teeth. It's all right.
2: Yeah, my yellow teeth.
1: You've insulted me
2: your
1: horrendously.
2: Your teeth ain't seen a brush since we've been back from Skegness.
1: No, that's a lie, Ginge. That's a lie.
2: When did they see?
1: That's a lie. Anyway.
2: Hang on. Don't scare me with your beady eyes. Giving me the eye.
1: At least these have got to.
2: Yeah.
1: Just about.
2: There's nothing wrong with my nashes.
1: Well, they're all falling out, aren't they?
2: No, they're not all falling out.
1: Well,
2: yeah,
1: you've got to have one out.
2: I need a filling in one.
1: I think you need one out. I'll knock it out for you. It was.
2: Truth hurts.
1: What do you mean, truth hurts? Oh. It's only banter, by the way, listen to it.
2: Yeah. The bruise on my eye was from hitting my head off a desk, I promise.
1: Yeah. So, if you want to get in touch with us, with Sam gets lyrical answers.
2: I haven't told you about that, have I? Listeners about my accident.
1: You can tell them in a minute.
2: I'll tell them in a minute.
1: If you want to get in touch with us, gingerandnutslive@gmail.com or @gingerandnuts on all the socials.

0: It's going fast today, isn't it, Ginge?
1: It is. 10 seconds.
0: Matty Aarons in Liverpool says, you crack me up.
1: Oh, thank you. Is that both of us?
0: Yeah, of course.
1: Of course it is. We work well as a team.
0: We certainly do. Do any other listeners think we crack them up? We think we're putting on a professional show here.
1: I know, I'm here. Cheeky John's got a Sam Gets Lyrical right, by the way. In again. Another right answer. Congratulations.
0: Cheeky John. He's on the ball, isn't he? A poll to find out our best loved TV advert characters was topped by Captain Birdseye, who had been promoting frozen fish fingers since 1967.
1: Wow. See, some of these companies, they swap and change, don't they? Change the characters. Captain Birdseye has been standing strong selling fish fingers since 1967.

0: and they love them in my wholesome oatmeal crumb. Bird's eye fish fingers in oatmeal breadcrumbs too.
1: So that was number one.
2: Wow, thank God they updated the advert.
1: Oh, no, you can hear the sss in the background. God, he is that old. But you got Aunt Bessie, Nomad Foods, from 1995. That's at number 10.
2: Well, from 1991, you got the Pepperami Animal.
1: I didn't know that. Pepperami Animal.
2: No, I don't remember him.
1: Percy Pig from Marks and Spencer's, 1992. We like Percy Pig.
2: And he's still going, isn't he? He's got friends and parties and everything now, he has.
1: Yeah, he's all over the place.
2: And I tell you, a good feature for this, the Duracell Bunny from 1973 is still going. With the same batteries.
1: Oh, all right.
2: Just sneeze on air. Carry on.
1: It's all right. Yeah, it's
2: the
1: all
2: listeners
1: right.
2: Love it.
1: I know. Sweating from everywhere. Woggle eye.
2: Woggle eye, now you sneeze.
1: Grey hair and sneezing. Yeah. And don't brush my teeth. Julius Pringle from the Pringles, 1967.
2: Do you know what? I didn't realise that was their name.
1: I didn't know Pringles was going since 1967.
2: No. Punch your pop, you just can't stop.
1: Unless, is it Pringles is in the design?
2: Oh, the clothes.
1: The clothing range.
2: The golf range.
1: The golf range. Maybe it's that. I don't know.
2: Who knows? 1954, M&M's.
1: Coco the Monkey from Kellogg's Cocoa Pops from 1963. That's at number four.
2: Rather have a bowl of Cocoa Pops. Give me the carrot from Aldi. Can you believe it? He's only been going since 2016 and he's made the number three spot.
1: Freddo the Frog from Freddo Bars, 1973.
2: And as we've already said, good old Captain Birdseye and his big grey bushy beard or white beard. He's number one.
1: There you go. Now, shall I do Sam Gets Lyrical quickly?
2: Quickly.
1: Okay. Diddly dip.
3: Sam Gets Lyrical, lyrical.
1: She's speaking the lyrics of a famous song, but what is it?
4: Everybody's looking for that something.
1: It's not Sweet Dreams Are Made of This. It's not that.
2: Who said that?
1: Ooh, it was Alex in the south of France.
2: Oh,
1: I don't want to name and shame. Don't want to name and shame. Anyway,
2: well, Alex, have another guess.
1: Ginge, it's time for
5: Ginge's Double Whammy.
1: Today it's Go West.
2: I'll tell you one thing, you can't beat a bit of Go West.
1: You can't. Coming up straight after the Double Whammy, we've got Diana in the windy city of Chicago with a fabulous review. So,
2: it might be sunny today, who knows?
1: It might be, actually.
2: Could be.
1: It might be.
2: Sunshine's come out.

0: Dom, and she's on the line right now. How are you doing, Dom? I love that. I do. I think it's great. How you doing, Diana?
1: I'm doing fabulous. It's bright and sunny morning on this Friday. So, yes, I am. So when it's sunny, it's when you get all that energy and you feel like you just want to explode with a burst of sunshine.
0: Oh, absolutely.
2: There we go.

0: So, it sounds like you're ready to burst. So, why don't you tell us all about your pick of the week?
1: Absolutely, you guys. So I have been waiting and waiting and waiting until this single was finally released in Spotify and finally got it and finally got to hear the whole song. So this week's pick of the week is all about an artist you need to have on your radar. So let me introduce you to the incredibly talented Jude York, coming to us from Toowoomba, Queensland, Australia. If you've come across his viral videos, especially the ones singing alongside his mom, a retired opera singer, then you already know just how special his voice is. Those harmonies, absolutely beautiful. And it's no surprise that music runs so deeply in his roots. Jude first caught attention with his journey toward Eurovision, Australia Decides in 2022, where he performed his debut single, I Won't Need to Dream. And let me tell you, that song is just stunning. It really showcases his emotional delivery and vocal control, and it gave us an early glimpse of the kind of artist he was becoming. Fast forward to now, and Jude York is stepping fully in his sound and making it impossible to ignore. His latest release, Camilla, which debuted April 24th, had fans waiting and waiting. And now that it's finally here, it absolutely delivers. Inspired by Princess Diana and that chapter involving Camilla Parker Bowles, the song blends emotional storytelling with a bold modern pop edge. And then there's that chorus, Camilla, Camilla. It's catchy, it's addictive, and it's got that undeniably Lady Gaga style flair that will have you hitting replay guaranteed. This is one of those songs that sticks with you, not just because of the hook, but because of the feeling behind it. So make sure you're following Jude York on all socials. You're going to fall in love with his content. And don't forget to download and stream Camilla on all digital platforms. Trust me, this is an artist you'll be hearing a lot from.
2: Wow.
0: Okay, sounds good to me, and I'm going to click download right away. All that's left for you to do, Diana, is introduce your single of the week.
1: My pleasure, you guys. This is Jude York with Camilla, my pick of the week, right here on Ginger Nuts. Enjoy, guys.

0: Rein Me In. I really like that, actually.
1: Song of the Year at the Brit Awards, that was.
0: Song of the Year?
1: Song of the Year.
0: Sam Fender and Olivia Dean, Rein Me In. Before that, of course, it was Jude York with Camilla.
1: Love it.
0: Camilla. I liked it as well.
1: Camilla.
0: Mark Farley wasn't keen, but then he said he's not a fan of Lady Gaga, though, either.
1: Oh, well, there you go, then. So, I mean, he did have a bit of a Lady Gaga vibe, didn't he?
0: Camilla. Camilla.
1: But I said, you're right, Diana. Why is this chorus already stuck in my head after one listen?
0: Carry on, Ginge.
1: By the way, Ava has also got Sam Gets Lyrical right. So she's on a roll. She's messaging him with this, messaging him with that. She's everywhere. James said, really good song, great find, Diana. And Sophie said, Jude York's voice has so much emotion in it.
0: Jackie said, first listen, and I absolutely love it. It's the Camilla, isn't it, Ginge?
1: It is.
0: The Camilla.
1: Camilla.
0: And Ellie says, brilliant review. The story you're telling in the song surprised me. It's catchy, but there's actually a sadness underneath it that makes it hit harder.
1: No.
0: So there you go.
1: She's gone deep, isn't she, Ella?
0: Gone really deep. Sorry, Ginge. I was trying to get the background music down. I was... I was trying to work out what knob was controlling it. There's that many different knobs here. It's untrue. But well done, Diana.
1: Well done. Round of applause.
0: Round of applause. It was cutting in and out for Diana, unfortunately.
1: Oh, no.
0: So we'll make sure we get some sort of stream sorted for next week properly. But
1: can I just ask, though, is Diana on Android? Is she on an Android phone rather? Because I've tried to listen and I'm
0: via the website gingerandnuts.com. A lot of people are having trouble.
1: But are the people who are having trouble on Android?
0: Yeah, but
1: it could be an Android problem.
0: It could be an Android problem
1: rather than an iPhone problem.
0: Mark Farley and me are going to try and work it out during the week.
1: Oh, dream team.
0: The dream team. Diana's review is up on the website. You click on music reviews and it should be there so you can listen to Camilla again.
1: Is this the new website that the Chinese haven't found yet?
0: They haven't found it.
1: Okay.
0: They hacked the whole old website.
1: You've got ginger nut listeners going off to buy kimonos.
0: Yeah.
1: Haven't we?
0: Yeah, exactly.
1: To listen to the stream.
0: So we had to kind of...
1: Buy 50 kimonos.
0: Well, the old website's completely gone. Yes. Everything's gone.
1: It's
0: so sad. I had so many interviews on there. And, Diana's reviews as well. All the interviews with the famous people have gone, Ginge.
1: To be seen again?
0: Never to be seen again.
1: Oh, no. We've still got them, though, haven't we?
0: No.
1: Oh, don't tell me that now.
0: No, they're all gone. I saved them onto the website thinking they'd be safe. I'm sure there might be some copies.
1: Oh, Darren, please tell me they're on there. We can't interview Ken Dodd again. He's dead.
0: I know. I'm sure there'll be some copies somewhere.
1: Memories. Like the corners of my mind. That is sad now. You didn't tell me that part.
0: In a recent poll, 60,000 of us were asked to vote on what we most adore about our food.
1: Oh.
0: And we've got the top 10, food and drinks. And number 10 was beer.
1: Oh. See, I could give or take a beer. Don't mind a shandy every now and again. But not beer. Tea time treat, crumpets. Is it 9?
0: A tea time treat such as crumpets, Ginge. strawberries and cream is at 8.
1: It doesn't say such as...
0: No, it doesn't.
1: But no,
0: I'll just put the comment.
1: It's a tea time treat crumpets. They've made number 9. Number 7, a Cornish pasty.
0: Full English breakfast is at 6. Oh, Samantha's owes us a... I
1: tell you something.
0: Hey?
1: We have a nice full English with Samantha, don't we?
0: We certainly do.
1: We're partaking a bit of black pudding and
0: whose turn is it to pay now? Is it Samantha's or ours?
1: Well, we did treat her for her birthday last, so maybe we should just go halves.
0: Yeah, maybe just go halves.
1: Yorkshire pudding is at 5.
0: I had a lovely Yorkshire pudding while I was on holiday. It was quite nice, wasn't
1: it? Yeah, mine was a bit flat. But I tell you what was, though, the best I've ever had in my life. They're crackling.
0: Oh, that crackling.
1: It was, I'll tell you one thing, it melted in the mouth. I wanted to go back to get some more.
0: But you couldn't.
1: But I couldn't.
0: Oh.
1: It was absolutely beautiful.
0: But anyway, we digest.
1: We do. I did digest the crackling. Went down rather well, thank you.
0: Fish and chips is at 4 and a cup of tea is at 3.
1: Roast dinner is at number 2. And the top food or drink... Or what we most adore, bacon sandwich is at number 1.
0: Marmite narrowly missed the top 50.
1: the top 50. No blooming wonder.
0: Love it or hate it. I love Marmite.
1: You see, I don't mind a little bit on a piece of toast. But I tell you one thing, if it was to drop off the edge of the world tomorrow, would I cry about it? No, I wouldn't.
0: No, you probably wouldn't.
1: No.
0: All right, then. So let's get back to some music, Gin, shall we?
1: Yeah, why not?
0: I forgot which...
1: I mean, it's nearly time to go home.
0: Is it nearly time to go? We're all right for a little
1: bit,
0: though.
1: We've got to say au revoir and things.
0: Not yet.
1: Not yet, though. No, in a bit.
0: Sam gets lyrical, your last chance, by the way. She's speaking the lyrics of a famous song, but what is it?
2: Everybody's looking for that something.
1: You have to stop yourself.
0: What, from bursting into the song?
1: Yeah, I want to burst into song, but I can't. I've just realised Alex Delaney has got it right, hasn't he? I've best add him onto the
0: The wheel.

0: we're back on already, Ginge. We're back on already. Sam gets lyrical. She was speaking the lyrics of a famous song.
1: Everybody's looking for that something.
0: That one thing that makes you smile or something
2: like
0: that.
2: No, the one thing that makes it all complete.
0: It was Flying Without Wings, Westlife, anyway.
2: You can find it in the strangest places. I love Flying Without Wings.
0: I love the fact that Darren Carter sent a picture of me flying.
2: He did, without wings.
0: Yeah.
2: Very good.
0: Very good. Thank you, Darren.
2: I'll tell you one thing. Thank God for AI.
0: Yeah.
2: Right, I'm going to spin the wheel.
0: Spin the wheel, Ginge. Who's it going to land on?
2: Tony Matty Aarons.
0: Matty Aarons again.
2: Has he had a certificate?
0: He's had a certificate.
2: Shall I spin it again?
0: Spin it again.
2: I'm sure he wouldn't mind.
0: He wouldn't want another one, surely.
2: Well,
0: we need to think of something else we could send people now.
2: We do.
0: The winner is
2: Ava.
0: Ava.
2: See, she did a double whammy. She guessed the right answer and did a review on Diana.
0: Fantastic.
2: There we go. Look,
0: well
2: at
0: done. Thank you,
2: Thank
0: Ava.
2: Thank you, Ava. Certificate will be in the post in within 28 days.
0: In 2029.
2: 2029 when the postage stamps come down in price.
0: Hey, Bonnie Tyler's in hospital in Faro after her emergency surgery.
2: Is this breaking news?
0: And doctors have put her in an induced coma.
2: Oh, my.
0: It's a mouthful,
2: golly
0: isn't it?
2: Gosh, it is.
0: To help her recover.
2: Well, her team say that the operation went well and she's been looked after in intensive care and they're asking for privacy while she gets her strength back. Does she need a hero?
0: Oh, Jim.
2: I'm holding up for a hero till the end of the night.
0: Well done.
2: That was quite good. I thought of that myself.
0: Yeah, I know.
2: Thanks.
0: And there's me. I'm slacking. I'm slacking as it gets to the end.
2: You are slacking.
0: What? What do you mean?
2: Now, in other breaking news, Noel Horan has admitted something most people only confess to close friends. He absolutely loves cleaning. And not just his own place, but other people's homes too. I'll tell you one thing, Noel. Pop round here,
0: mate. I was going to say, pop round here.
2: I've got a bathroom that needs cleaning.
0: Yeah.
2: Yeah, I'll even provide the rubber
0: gloves.
2: Are you doing it
0: this afternoon?
2: I'm doing it this afternoon.
0: Oh, all right, then.
2: Well, I'm either doing it this afternoon or I'm doing it tomorrow afternoon.
0: You keep getting put back.
2: Well, unfortunately, Charlie's got the dentist this afternoon, so it's all busy.
0: It is. I know. Anyway, that's it. We're back next week, hopefully with all the gremlins sorted. You go away for a week, you see, Ginge. You have all these gremlins, and it's just terrible, isn't it? But we will be back live and dangerous next week. Diana will be back from Chicago next week as well. And Callum, with his question of the week, he'll be back as well. So, looking forward to that. We'll leave you with this one. Bit of David Essex.
2: Hold each other close, everybody.
0: Hold me close. I'll play this for Samantha. Because she said, could you please play me a song?
2: Oh,
0: I'll play this
2: go.
0: One for you. Hold you close.
2: I bet you would with her bosoms.
0: Mama.

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Hello, and welcome to Alternative Revolution here on Anchor Radio, live from North Lincolnshire in the UK. Happy May Day bank holiday. We have not been ready for it, but there you go. I'm Paul Morris, and I've got 2 hours of the best alternative music coming up from last week. Kicking it all off, you heard Newcastle band Irked, giving the punk of the 70s an up-to-date sound. From the debut album The Grievance, that was IRKEDFU. Might try and sneak another track in before the end of the show. These are the Pedals, who hail from Hertfordshire, and a track called Halfway.

Loose Articles and Cringe of Hinge. The Manchester Quartet have just started a UK tour. Remain dates in Stockton, Huddersfield, Derby, Birmingham, Tunbridge Wells, Portsmouth, Carlisle and Edinburgh. Check the social for dates, venues and ticket details. A quick hello to Nicholas. Thanks for tuning in. Much appreciated. Right, next up, a band up to last week hadn't released anything for over 3 years. Called The Gulps, and they're back with a new single. And if you're in London tomorrow, they've got a free gig. That's for the Water Rats. And to celebrate the release of this new single. This is Got Ya.

With a band name like Canned Pineapple, they have to be good, don't they? That's Brighton Five Piece, and they really didn't let us down with that track. Little Things, that was called. They're off on tour at the end of the month, dates in Birmingham, Glasgow, Manchester, Bristol, London and Bedford. Quick hello to Dave, thanks for joining us. Hope you're going to join the show. And by the way, please, if you can go to any of these gigs, please go, because it certainly helps the bands and also the venues as well, because they all need the money. Right, talking of live dates, Casual Drag. They'll be playing the Shacklewood Arms in London, and that is going to be on the 16th of May. And if you do manage to go, I'm sure you'll hear this, their new single, The Tour.

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1: This is Alternative Revolution's EP of the Week.
0: Yeah, time for my EP of the Week, and it comes from a young Leeds-based quartet called The North, and their new EP is called Coming of Age. The band, who formed in February 25, features Billy Memphis on lead vocals guitar, Kobe Griggs, he's also on guitar, and Maca Boyland, he is on bass, and Sean Cates on drums. There are four tracks on the EP, of which I'm going to play three during the show. And this one is the first. This is called Can't Sleep.

From Montreal in Canada, that was Taxi Girls and Say It. Right, these next guys have just signed to Hoist or Hit Records. They're called Cutscene, and join bands like Westside Cowboy and Daily Light, Pincher and Makeshift Art Bar. This is their first release with the new label, and it's called Concrete Live.

Another band we haven't heard for quite a while. That was The Heat Inc. 2.5 years ago since they released their single Ultraviolence, and haven't recently signed to Republic of Money record label. They hope to release an album sometime in the next year, all being well. And they just released that, their new single, True Romance. Right, remember, if you want to hear the show again, it gets repeated every Friday. That's between 3 p.m. and 5 p.m. Or if you want it sooner, pop along to our homepage, anchor.radio, and click on the Mixcloud tab. 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Right, our second band from Canada. This band is from Vancouver, called Dower, and a track called Neophiliac.

A band I saw a few years back at the Linden Room in Leeds. That was Colour TV and Wake Up Sleepyhead. That track came out last Wednesday with another track as well, Wall Gatherer. A band have also just announced to be playing this feeding stage at the Isle of Wight Festival this year. Always the best stage at the festival, I reckon, the feeding stage. But these are the Avalons. They've come from Newcastle upon Tyne, and it's their first release of the year. Rubbernecker.

With their debut single, that was London quartet St. Clair and Too Young to Notice. The band have a couple of dates coming up this week at the Blue Basement in London to celebrate its release, Wednesday of 6th and 7th of May. We're off to the States now, and a band from Richmond, Virginia, Day Fiction, releasing their new EP next week, entitled Divine Intermission, comes out the 15th of May. This is a track from it, Benevolent.

The second track from my EP of the week from the North, from their EP Coming of Age, that was Tubes. One more to come before the end of the show. Right, Manchester Quintet, Marsh Arts. We head into Brighton at the end of next week for a number of performances at the Great Escape Festival. And before that, though, they're playing a couple of gigs. They've got the Castle in Manchester playing this Thursday, that's the 7th of May. And London's the Blue Basement, there's the following night, and that's the 8th. And they've also released a brand new track, Before the Fire.

There you go. So at the start of the show, I hoped to squeeze in another track from the band Urt, and I managed it. From the debut album The Grievance, that was a track called Who Asked? They're formerly known as the Jack Cottrell Band. These are the Last Pioneers from Wolverhampton, and a cracking new tune. Set Your Life on Fire.

From a debut EP, End of the World or Whatever, that was Penzance singer-songwriter Nell Davis and Go Big or Go Home. Talking of new releases, Overpass releasing their debut album, Elsewhere Always, about a month's time, June the 5th that is. In the meantime, they've just released a brand new EP, and this is the title track. Is this real?

Brighton band Not Richard and Her Majesty and a infectious track called A Song About Being a Parasite. The Newcastle upon Tyne band Body Vinyl will be releasing their second EP, Where This Ends, this Friday, the 8th of May, and it's the latest release. We'll be playing Clooney 2 in Newcastle on May the 16th. And before all that, they've released this little tune. This is called Bad Dreams.

Very lo-fi. That was Cyclist and The Wreck. Cyclist, well, that's the new project of Bent and Parry, who's the former frontman of Fuzz Lightyear, if you remember them. Bit of housekeeping. After the show tonight will be the Pink Ladies. That's with Bryony and Jane. And at 10 p.m, a rerun of Rhino's Full Metal Racket. That was from Friday night. Warm Coat, a duo from South Wales, just announced their second album, Fractured Shadows, released on May the 27th. And from it is this track, Feel It All.

Ina Winder-Lind is a celloist in the Brighton folk punk band The New Eves, and the track they just heard, This Is Our Life, is released as a solo artist. Don't forget, if you want to keep up with my favourite tracks of the week on Spotify, you go to my page, Alternative Tracks, all one word, and you'll find all the top 30 tracks in there. Right, this is Blackpool band The Mantrials, Nat, Gabriel, Will and Noel, and a catchy new tune, Behind Closed Eyes.

0: It's Simon Marshall here at Weekend Anthems, playing Morgan C3 with Florence and the Machine. Say My Name, ahead of Gold Tricks and Tripping. Now, more than a decade ago, John Newman scored a massive hit with this song. It's been reimagined for 2026.
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1: 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Hello, I'm Simon, and I'm really excited to get Jay's favourite weekend anthem on. Oh my goodness, he's made me work hard this week to try and find this track. Well, I've dug it up, and it is an absolute blinder that you will love from 2000. It's on the way soon.
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0: So he wiped all his social media and then came back bigger and stronger back end of last year. Tiësto, this is his new song, Bring Me To Life, ahead of Shift Key and Touch. 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That is what Jay has done this week. 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

playing Avalanche. Yeah, come and get it. Right, another hour of my weekend anthems lined up and ready to go for you in just a couple of moments. Kicking off with Delirium and Sarah McLachlan's Silence, and Calvin Harris with Blessings.

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2: 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It's back to Weekend Anthems with Simon Marshall.
3: We've got another hour together to enjoy some great old school throwbacks and also some new tunes as well. Hope you can stick around. I'm Simon. This is Weekend Anthems, now playing Delirium and Sarah McLachlan. This is Silence at Weekend Anthems.

Before that, Calvin Harris and Blessings featuring Clementine Douglas, which is up for Best Song at the Brits later on this year. Here comes Alison Limerick now, Where Love Lives, the MK remix.

0: massive tune this. Bobby Harvey Heartstrings, ahead of Body Rocks and Luciana with Yeah, Yeah. It's Simon here at Weekend Anthems. I'm taking you back to 2007 in just a moment, playing a song that was all based on a tune by Bronski Beat called Small Town Boy. And I've got LP Rhythm Versatile on the way as well soon.
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0: LP Rhythm at Weekend Anthems with Versatile. They're currently enjoying Beatport chart success with a rework of Ilias and Barrientos' Want Somebody. And talking of Beatport chart success, it's been number one on there recently. A tune that I'm going to play for you very soon. It's a rework of a very big tune from back in the day. On the way soon.
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It's been number one on the Beatport chart recently. Grease 2000, Max Styler rework. It's three drives and three drives on a vinyl. Still to come before the end of the show, I've got Empire of the Sun, Ely Oaks running around. Can't believe I'm saying it's the end of the show already. Where has that last couple of hours gone? Hope you've enjoyed it. 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Right, let's take you back to 1997. It's a 90s throwback from BT. This is BT and the PVD mix of Flaming June here at Weekend Anthems.

Australian DJ producers Blondish on the remix of Empire of the Sun, Walking on a Dream. It was Eli Oaks and Running Around for that. That finished off your weekly dose of weekend anthems. Thank you very much indeed for hanging out with me and checking out the show. Do come back same time.

Very, very nice jingle, by the way. Thanks to Mark for that. I really appreciate it. We're gonna start right away with our first song this evening with Mampi and Swillily.

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That's the sound of Davido, and it's called Fall. Just wanna say hello to Chris, by the way. I hope he is okay.

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1: You are listening.

This song is called Running to You by Chick and Simi. That was the reggae version I played just before, and now I'm playing the original version of the song.

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And this one is Mr. Johnny Clegg. We stay in South Africa.

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You know me body, the body, body, the body, the body. You know me better than the average African body, body, body, body, body.

21 minutes before we get to the top of the hour. Why not some good Afro house with Giancarlo Zara?

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0: Lina.
1: 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And why not for the last song for tonight, Johnny Clegg and Hasi Bonanga. Why not?

0: It has been a pleasure for me to be around since 7 this evening. Thank you to all of you who have taken the time to listen and keep me company. I hope you enjoyed the song that I have played tonight.
1: Look across the island into the bay.
0: I'll be on again tomorrow, God willing, for the 80s generation. I'm gonna leave you in good hands. The man himself is here waiting, Rhino, with his full metal racket. Until then, wish you all a good night and see you tomorrow.

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Thank you to Miss Marie for the Africanism show. Not easy to say that. Need more caffeine. For the last 2 hours, that was an awesome show. Very chilled out. I'm about to kill your chill with some metal for the next 2 hours.

That's Gojira, those French metalheads with the heaviest matter of the universe. Going to be seeing them next month supporting Metallica on their tour when they hit Glasgow. I think on the 25th of June, if not mistaken. Next up,

This is the dreaded Mystic Abyss, which apparently is 10 minutes long. So I'm off to load the tumble dryer. I'll be back.

Shadow of Intent with the Dreddict. Tyrion Speak, the dreaded Mystic Abyss, which is 10 minutes and 26 seconds of an instrumental from their third studio album called Melancholy. And you know what? Yeah, it's quite chilled for a metalhead. But it's not as chilled as Miss Marie's last 2 hours. And if you missed that, I'm not sure when the second chance is, but you definitely need to listen to that again, because that was some pretty good stuff. This is Strapping Young Lad with Far Beyond Metal. Shout out to Miss Marie, who's tuned in and trying to fall asleep. No idea how you'll fall asleep to this. And to Nick, and to anybody else listening.

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0: The horns are up.

Kingdom from Devin Townsend with the Devin Townsend Project, and before that, Far Beyond Metal from Strapping Young Lad. A very dreamy ending. Next up, Bleed from Meshuggah. That's just killed the whole dreamscape thing. Oh yeah, let's mosh.

That's Meshuggah with Bleed. Next up, we have got Barren Breathless Macrocosm. What a mouthful. Shadow of Intent featuring Trevor Sternard, also of the Black Dahlia Murders, sadly passed away age 41 in 2022.

0: Burn Breathless Macrocosm from Shadow of Intent, featuring Trevor Sternad, sadly passed away. And if you're wondering what those lyrics mean, basically they're complaining
1: because they have no cookies.
0: Next up, Where Owls Know My Name, Rivers of Nihil.
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This is Whitechapel with The Saw is the Law. You do want to meet something in Whitechapel with The Saw. That's Jack the Ripper territory.

Whitechapel with the soul is the law. And I guess if I lived in an area where it was synonymous for the Ripper, Jack the Ripper, then damn right I'd be wandering around with a saw. A circular saw in my case. This is the Black Dahlia Murder with What a Horrible Night to Have a Curse. The Black Dahlia being Elizabeth Short, who was found dead in California in, I think, 1947. A few books written about that.

0: the Black Dahlia Murder with What a Horrible Night to Have a Curse. And if you're wondering what they're saying in their book, then they're trying to explain to The Shadow of Intent with Trevor Sternard, who also features in The Black Dahlia Murder from about 3 or 4 songs ago. They're giving an explanation as to
1: what happened to the cookie.

Sounds like somebody's given the crazy frog some really heavy drugs. This is called Bring Back the Plague from Cattle Decapitation. What a bloody weird name for a band.

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1: Trample the weak, crush the light. 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
2: And now, this is Lamb of God.

Archspire with Involuntary Doppelganger. And before that, Lamb of God, Walk With Me in Hell. This is Whitechapel with When a Demon Defiles a Witch.

It's Whitechapel with When a Demon Defiles a Witch. So, in just under an hour, you're going to have a bit of a change to the schedule. Ordinarily, it would be Question ATL with questionable content. Tonight, it's definitely going to be questionable content, but with Rhino. So, bit of Motown, bit of hip-hop, although I know more about flip-flops and chip shops than hip-hop, so could be interesting. I don't know anything about flip-flops, but I do know about chip shops.

0: 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Well, that's quite mellow. This is Rings of Saturn with Inadequate.
1: This is Anchor.

Rivers of Nihil with The Silent Life, which is far from silent, clearly. Before that, Inadequate from Rings of Saturn. This is Meshuggah with Combustion.

Black Mammoth from Fit for an Autopsy. Before that, Berserker from After the Burial. I didn't plan the burial and the autopsy in reverse. It's usually the other way around. Before that, Meshuggah from blah, blah, blah, blah, with Combustion. And after that, it was... oh my god. Nightmares from the Black Dahlia Murder. Sorry. Had to go and attend to my laundry. And then made a quick trip to the fridge and the bathroom, and now I'm back. This is Decapitated with Homo Sum. No idea what that means.

decapitated with Homo's son. No idea what that actually means. But to me, yeah, gay maths. Maths is gay. I've probably just offended a ton of maths teachers, but oh well. Next up, this is Tarnished Gluttony from Job for a Cowboy. I will be indulging in gluttony tomorrow evening with a mega, mega, mega mixed grill. In about 10 minutes, we'll be switching from metal to Motown.

Job for a cowboy with tarnished gluttony. Thanks for listening tonight. If you missed any of Full Metal Racket, then you can listen again, either on Mixcloud or on The Second Chance on Monday night at 10 p.m. We've got one more track left, and then we're going to go from metal over to Motown and a wee bit of hip hop with questionable content. Although this evening, without the question, without question. Instead, you're stuck with me. I do apologise. This is Son of Nihility with Job for a Cowboy to play out, and then I'll be back on the flip side of the hour with something a little bit more chilled to relax your ears and bring you back down from maniacal moshing to melancholy Motown. I would say bye for now, but I'll be back in a couple of minutes. Approximately 4.5 minutes.

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Martha Reeves had the Vandellas with Nowhere to Run, and before that, the Four Tops with Sugar Pie, Honey Bunch. And before that, we kicked off with Ain't No Mountain High Enough from Marvin Gaye. Shout out to Victoria on the chat and Josh, the boss man. Tonight, Question is otherwise engaged, so you're stuck with me for the next couple of hours.

0: Mary Wells with My Guy. Next up, we've got Money, That's What I Want from Barrett Strong.
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Money from Barrett Strong, which reminds me I forgot to do the bloody lottery today. Oh well, not to worry. Next up, I Got You. I Feel Good from James Brown and the

0: Curtis Mayfield, the extended version, 8 minutes 55 seconds of Moving On Up, obviously with a drum solo. I mean, why not? I'm a drummer. Of course it's going to be a drum solo. So, this is probably the point where Question usually gets out his bong and has a smoke. I probably should have spoken to the neighbours, I most likely could have borrowed one, but I'm going to have the drug of my choice. Whiskey, a lovely Singleton. I'm going to pour it into my whiskey glass. And then, once I replace the top, because it's all about safety, threw it over the desk there. Don't want to do that. Otherwise, I might lose it. And then, whereas you would normally, holy shit, that's a big whiskey, whereas you would normally get Question sucking on his bong, you're going to get me gargling whiskey. Wow, that was a big gargle. Next up, we got Papa's Got a Brand New Bag from James Brown.
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Top has got a brand new bag from Mr. James. Don't know much biology. Let's go, Sam Kick. Shout out to Jay and Brownie. How you doing, guys?

Sam Cooke, Wonderful World, is just such an awesome song and completely time appropriate, consider everybody's doing their exams at school. Although if you're listening to this at this time of night, then you're clearly not studying.

Benny King, Stand By Me, that one for Danny. This is Candy Stat, Young Hearts Run Free.

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Bryony danced in her bed. Horizontal dancing. That's got another term if you've ever seen Gregory's Girl. Candy Staton, Young Hearts Run Free. Next up, time for some hot chocolate. You sexy thing.

yeah, you sexy thing. I think he said, touch me. I don't want to touch him. And if he touches me, there's going to be a problem, pal. Hot Chocolate. What a band. Next up, we are not going to be doing Gregory's Girl or Rita Sue and Bob, or even Rita Sue and Bob 2. Brilliant films. This is Could It Be I'm Falling in Love from the Spinners. And then we're going to be sitting on the dock of the bay.

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You're listening to the Late Night Erection section on Anchor Radio. Before that, we had Otis Redding sitting on the dock of the bay.

Stevie Wonder with Superstition from the album Talking Book from 1972, when I was just 10 months old that was released. Before that, You Can't Hurry Love from Supremes, from their album Supremes at Go-Go from 1966, more famously covered by Phil Collins in 1982 from the album Hello, You Must Be Going. Love that version. Next up, we have got Your Love Keeps Lifting Me Higher and Higher from Jackie Wilson.

Snoop Dogg, yo, with Nothing But a Good Thing. Next up, the Notorious B.I.G. with More Money and More Problems. Yo. It says Massey Diddy after a. If you're lifting Fife, Massey, short for massive. Massive Diddies. Diddies mean tits in Fife. So does this mean it's Notorious B.I.G. with massive tits? Who knows? Maybe it is. But it's more money, more problems.

Notorious B.I.G. with More Money, More Problems. I know that the question usually does freestyle, but I can't do freestyle. That's why I play drums, because they wouldn't let me near a microphone. I'm surprised Brian has even let me near a microphone. Best I can do is, well, I might, after another glug of whiskey, attempt something.

Earth, Wind & Fire with September. Before that, I heard it through the grapevine from Marvin Gaye. Next up, Son of a Preacher Man. Brilliant tune. Have you ever seen that fantastic movie, Pulp Fiction? This song always reminds me of that.

0: Aretha Franklin, Son of a Preacher Man. Awesome song. Next up, we're going to have Ain't No Sunshine When It's Gone from Bill Withers.
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Marvin Gaye with Let's Get It On. Before that, Nina Simone, Feeling Good. I used to cover that in a band many moons ago. Also covered Superstition, played that earlier. Great songs to cover. Before that, Louis Armstrong with What a Wonderful World. Next up, let's have Tupac with California Love.

Tupac Shakur with California Love. He's been dead almost 30 years. He was gunned down in Las Vegas on the 7th September 1996. He died from his wounds on the 13th of September 1996. And incredibly, one of the guys from the car that was responsible for the shooting is actually only going to trial in August this year. They arrested him in 2023-2026, nearly 30 years after the fatal shooting. And this guy, who claims he didn't pull the trigger but was in the car, will face justice.

Notorious B.I.G., who was killed 6 months after Tupac Shakur, suspected to have been responsible, but it was never proven. But there is supposed to be some retaliation there for his murder in Los Angeles in 1997, March. Crazy, the whole East Coast, West Coast thing.

0: Tavares with More Than a Woman. Next up, Don't Worry, Be Happy, Bobby McFerrin.
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0: Bobby McFerrin with Don't Worry Be Happy from the album Simple Pleasures from 1988, a song which he states that he doesn't like to play live because it largely overshadows the rest of his work. Next up, we have got Bob Marley and the Wailers with Three Little Birds.
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Bob Marley and the Wailers with Three Little Birds. Thanks for listening. Question, we'll be back next week, same time, same place. Question ATL with questionable content next Friday evening at 11 p.m. after Full Metal Racket. If you want to listen to this again, you can do on a Wednesday night from 10 p.m. I believe is the new time slot. And if you're listening to this on the repeat, then I'll be back with you on Thursday afternoon at 2 p.m. If you're listening to this tonight, then I'll be back in the morning at 8 with zero sleep. This is the fantastic My Girl from The Temptations. 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Good night. Sleep well. 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